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1: 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High of 23. Going to feel like 26 with the Humidex. Here's Russell Dickerson, home sweet. It's Mornings with Matt and Fatty.

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The International Plowing Match and Rural Expo starts on Tuesday. We want you and your family to go. A chance for you to win a family pack to the big event coming up after Randy Houser. Here's how country feels.

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It's happening in Walkerton this year, the International Plowing Match and Rural Expo. It starts next week, and we got a hold of some family packs where you can take your family to the huge event. All you have to do is answer some trivia. It's our farm trivia contest going on here. The number you're going to want to text the answer to is 519-612-1049.

0: Today's best country, country 104.9. You might have heard some chicks a few minutes ago and wondered to yourself, why am I hearing chicks? Well, that's your cue to text the word chicks to 519-612-1049. That gets you into a draw to go see the country group, the Chicks, at the Dolby Theater in Hollywood.
1: The Dolby?
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